Well, just when I thought that was out, they pulled me back in. My name is Lane Kepper, the host of Cruising Under Your Radar, 90.3 Rock's show focusing on classic rock's deep cuts and gems of forgotten favorites. You just heard the B-52s with their song, Song for a Future Generation, off the album Whammy from 1983. For that was Lipstick Vogue by Elvis Costello and the Attractions, off this year's model from 1978. Coming next is Biting Bullets by NXS, off Listen Like Thieves from 1985. We're signed with the Rock's Cruising Under Your Radar.

Welcome back to Cruising on Your Radar. I'm your host, Elaine Kepper. You just heard I Like To by Men at Work off the album Cargo from 1983. Where that was Stand in Line by Midnight Oil, off Head Injuries from 1979, and starting off with Biting Bullets by NXS off the album Listen Like Thieves from 1985. Coming up next is On the Hunt by Lynyrd Skynyrd off the album Nothing Fancy from 1975. We're Cyber to the Rocks, Cruising Under Your Radar.

Welcome back to Cruising on Your Radar. You just heard the longest song I've ever played for the specialty show, Fall of the Peacemakers by Molly Hatchet, off the No Guts, No Glory from 1983. Where I was On the Hunt by Lynyrd Skynyrd, off the Nothing Fancy from 1975. I should mention that over the break I got a song request, and I will be playing that, but that will be in the next hour when it fits better. But I'll be sure to mention what that is when we get to it. Coming next is Cobra by Quicksilver Messenger Service off the album Just for Love from 1970. We'll sidebar to the rocks, Cruising Under Your Radar.

Welcome back to Cruising Under Your Radar. You just heard Mirage by Meat Puppets off their album Mirage from 1987. Before that was Bird Has Flown by Deep Purple off their subtitled release from 1969. And starting off was Cobra by Quicksilver Messenger Service off the album Just for Love, released in 1970. Coming next is 11 by Primus off the album Sailing the Sea of Cheese. 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

Welcome back to Cruising on Your Radar, playing classic rock deep cuts and engines of ground favorites. My name is Lane Kepper. This is Political Calamity by Extreme, off Three Sides to Every Story from 1992. Before that was Settle for Nothing by Rage Against the Machine, off their self-titled album from 1992. And starting off was 11 by Primus, off Sailing the Sea of Cheese from 1991. Coming up next is Surrender by U2, off the 1985 album War. We're signed to the Rocks, Cruising on Your Radar.

Hello, my name is Lane Kepper. Wilson Cruising on your radar, only a 9 pointer at the Rock. That song was actually a request that was called in last hour, but I thought it would work better at this time frame. It's called No New Tale to Tell by Lovin' Rockets off the album Earth, Sun, and Moon. Before that was Other Voices by The Cure off the album Faith from 1981. And starting us off was Surrender by U2 off the album War from 1983. Coming up next is Keep an Eye on the Summer by The Beach Boys off the album Shut Down Volume 2 from 1964. We'll sign one of the Rock's Cruising Under Your Radar.

0: Welcome back to Cruising on Your Radar. My name is Lane Kepper. You just heard Soul Survivor by the Rolling Stones off Exile on Main Street from 1972. Before that was Heartbreaker by Led Zeppelin off Led Zeppelin 2 from 1969. Before that was Tired of Waiting for You by the Kinks off Kinda Kinks from 1965. And starting us off was Keep an Eye on Summer by the Beach Boys off Shutdown Volume 2 from 1964. By the way, there's no Shutdown Volume 1, or at least not when the Beach Boys released. Go figure. We're going to take a short break. Keep it to 9 of the Rocks, Cruising Under Your Radar.
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0: Coming up next is No Fun by the Stooges off their self-titled release from 1969. 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

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You're listening to Cruising on Our Radar on 90.3 The Rock, playing classic rock's deep cuts and gems of forgotten favorites. That was Future / Now by MC5 off the album High Time from 1971. Before that was No Fun by The Stooges off the album The Stooges from 1969. I have to disagree, I think that song was very fun. Coming up next is Spiral Architect by Black Sabbath off Sabbath Boy the Sabbath, then Tyrant by Judas Priest off Sad Wings of Destiny, and followed Deja Vu by Iron Maiden off Somewhere in Time. We're signed with The Rock's Cruising Under Your Radar.

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1: Home right now, you know what I'm saying? 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
0: 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Here I come right now.

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Nah, I already did that. Screw that one. Or if you keep it, this is Todd Steed. 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

0: Hi, this is Ronnie Wood of the Stones for Rad. 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
1: We are back, and we are looking at a pretty lopsided matchup, Jim.
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I like silence. 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

90.3 The Rockets Cage the Elephant featuring Iggy Pop. That one's called Broken Boy. Before that, Bright Eyes with Dyslexic Palindrome. Polyrhythmics with Roller. Brother Wallace with Who's That. Gia Margaret with Good Friend there to start us off at the 6 o'clock hour. It's your dude, DJ Fast Nasty, hanging out with you this morning. I got some dolls for you. This one's called One of Us. You're on 90.3 The Rock, UT's College of Rock.

0: 90.3 The Rock, that's Tame Impala with Piece of Heaven. Before that, my dude Finn Forrester with Circles. Finn traveled over from London, England, all the way down here to Nashville to do some recording. They came down to Knoxville, and they played in the studio. We caught a ball game next door. The Vols were playing. It was a cool day, man. He was a really nice guy. Liked him and his team. Geese before that with Fantasies and Survival. Opium Moon with 100 Ways to Kiss the Ground. The Lisa Memory in there with Open Your Arms. Beaming with Stuck Here. Girl Group with Hate the Girls. And Dawes with One of Us. 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All kinds of good tunes headed your way. It's college radio's finest, baby. The Posies coming up here next. At the top of the hour, got you a new one from Primus, one from the Black Keys, and more coming up on The Rock.
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90.3 WUTK, that's Dream of Time with Keys. Before that, Chet Faker and Marcus Murr with Trouble with Us. Had the Black Keys with Where There's Smoke, There's Fire. And Primus kicking us off with the Old Grizz there at 7 o'clock. It's your dude, DJ Fast Nasty, hanging out with you. I got you some snail mail coming up. Portugal the Man headed your way. But first, here's I'm With Her. This one's called Game to Lose. You're listening to 90.3 WUTK.

0: 90.3 The Rock, that's The Note Twist with How the Story Ends. Saradins before that with Long Way Home. School of Seven Bells with Heart is Strange. Portugal the Man, Black Thought there with Thunderdome. We had Travis Bigwood and the Lonesome Doves with Track Record. Snail Mail with Agony Freak. The Last Dinner Party with Big Dog. And I'm with her, Game to Lose, here on The Rock. It's your dude, DJ Fast Nasty, hanging out with you. I've got you some Loving Robots headed your way.
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2: Welcome to Acoustic Cafe. I'm your host, Rob Reinhart. New Ziggy Marley this time out. Also, Joe Pernice, the Irish band Dervish with Indigo Girls. 15 years on for The Head and the Heart, 25 years on for Jack Johnson. 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
3: That's been my response when I hear their songs. Like, she's singing my life right now. Not, I really know how Joni Mitchell felt, you know, when she was making Blue.
2: Mark has earned the reputation as an MVP guitarist, singer, songwriter for many over the last 30 years or so. Based in the Boston area, Mark has worked alongside Laurie McKenna, Paula Cole, and many others, but has also created a large solo catalog dating back to his debut in 1997. He's also been part of a couple of bands along the way, so this year his 20th album, in one form or another, was released. It's called Spring Green, and it is the kind of album that celebrates life's simple and unique joys. As a husband, a father, friend, and fellow human, Spring Green is also moving on from a progressive retinal condition, which was explored on his last album, Lay Your Darkness Down, in 2023, which was the last we spoke with Mark Arelli, who will return this week as our in-studio guest. And as I mentioned, Mark Arelli has also been a band member in a couple of bands, one of them being Barnstar. That project was started by producer, songwriter, multi-instrumentalist Zachariah Hickman, who, by the way, co-produced Mark Arelli's new album, Spring Green. They have known each other for quite a while. The album Sit Down, Get Up, Get Out takes its title from the lyrics of one of my favorite covers of all time. Here is Barnstar with The Faces. Stay with me on Acoustic Cafe.

There's an artist who is having a bit of a moment. After being around for a while and trying various musical styles, Monrovia has come up with an interesting style of his own. And that is the song Heavy Foot off the new album called Bloodline, which really is the first full-length release from Monrovia. And we started out with our in-studio guest this week, Mark Arelli, doing lead vocals with the band called Barnstar, doing a cover of the Faces classic called Stay With Me, that from an album of originals and covers that came out several years ago called Sit Down, Get Up, Get Out. And we'll have more with Mark, of course, here in just a few minutes. The Great Irish Songbook, Volume 2. Which seems silly. There are so many great Irish songs, it would take innumerable volumes to cover that particular topic. Poets and Storytellers is the subtitle of the new album from Dervish, the great Irish band. And what they've decided to do on volume 2 of the Great Irish Songbook, bring in guests for each and every track, including fellow Irish musicians like Glenn Hanser, but also artists from America like Iron and Wine, Sam Bean, Sarah DeRose, and here it is, Amy and Emily, Indigo Girls, joining Dervish for the song called Passage West on Acoustic Cafe.

this 18-year-old Texas artist, Jack Barksdale, on Acoustic Cafe. There's a bright future ahead, and it is a great lesson in the concept of always ask. Jack Barksdale, a big fan of Sarah DeRose, who was also very young when she got started, also from Texas. And Jack just had his manager reach out to Sarah and ask if she would participate in the new music that Jack was making, like that song called Martyrs, where she is playing mandolin and lending her vocal talents. Sarah DeRose, Jack Barksdale on Acoustic Cafe. And before that, another collaborative effort, the Irish band Dervish, collaborating with a different artist on every single track of The Great Irish Songbook Volume 2, which is just out. We heard the song called Passage West, the band Dervish, with Amy Ray and Emily Salyers, better known as Indigo Girls. Well, we just heard Sarah DeRose in a supportive role. Let's go to Sarah DeRose live in our studios, going back to one of the many visits we have done with Sarah, both solo and with the band I'm With Her. Here she is back in 2014 and the song called Over the Edge, live here at Acoustic Cafe.

0: Just months out of conservatory at New England Conservatory of Music. That was 2014 with Sarah DeRose live here at Acoustic Cafe and a song called Over the Edge. And ahead, a demo take on a 25-year-old classic and our in-studio guest, Mark Arelli. Here's an important announcement for songwriters. It's your last chance to enter the 2026 USA Songwriting Competition. 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You can too if you have a great song. It's time for you to enter now. 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That's songwriting.net.
1: The rodeo clowns, yeah. Pick me up when I'm down, yeah.
0: He was a surfer and would have been happy to remain one, but there was something else happening too, which has a longer life than being a pro surfer, and that's music. A new documentary called Surfville Music, all one word, chronicles the rise of the guy you're hearing now, Jack Johnson. In fact, what you're hearing now is Jack and G-Love in our studios 22 years ago. And that's fitting, because G-Love was the first to introduce the world to Jack by including the song Rodeo Clowns on his 1999 album Philadelphonic. For the record, Garrett is also a surfer. The new doc has a new version called the four-track version of Rodeo Clowns from Jack Johnson on Acoustic Cafe.
1: Sweeping the floors, open up the doors, yeah, turn on the lights, getting ready for the night. Nobody's romantic 'cause it's too early for dancing, but here comes the music.

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1: A new version, the 4-track version of the song called Rodeo Clowns, that is included on a new documentary about Jack Johnson. It is called Sir Film Music, just out now. About 30 years and about 20 albums into his career now, we are thrilled to welcome back our guest this week, Mark Arely. Mark made his debut in 1997 and over the decades has become a sought-after session and road guitarist and singer, but also has amassed a large catalog of his own songs, earning the respect of fellow writers and players. Mark has maintained a busy work life while also being a husband, father, friend, decent human being, all of which shines through on the new album called Spring Green. Co-produced with his longtime Boston friend Zachariah Hickman, Spring Green finds Mark moving on from his last album, Lay Your Darkness Down, which was a deep dive into his degenerative retinal condition, retinitis pigmentosa, which is bringing on blindness for Mark. Spring Green, however, is about appreciating the things he still can, living in the now. To hear some of the new songs and talk with us more, Mark Arely and guitarist Andrew Stern return this week as our in-studio guests.
2: I love getting new work from you because it's just real life, you know, like a lot of your audience. You're a husband, you're a father, you're dealing with a chronic medical condition. Like these are all things that people deal with. It's just life. Mm. The difference, although you connect with people, you know, through that commonality, the difference is you play music. you get God. To connect people in that way.
3: Yeah, it's a real privilege, and I've become more aware of that as I've gotten more mature.
2: The privilege of being able to do that,
3: yeah.
2: Of connecting in that way.
3: Yeah, I mean, I think when I was younger and when I was starting out, I had things that I wanted to express, ideas, emotions, things that I wanted people to hear. Right. And, you know, I wanted to maybe be understood is what I thought. But really, I think what I was looking for was to understand myself. Mm. I understand myself a little bit more now as I go along. And I think now my intentions have been revealed as what they should have been or probably were all along. I just didn't realize it was that I want to sing these songs and I want people to see themselves in them.
2: You're not making a statement now, you're reflecting.
3: Yeah.
2: You're reflecting the world.
3: I want them to be like mirrors. I want people to be like, oh, I felt that. Jesus, is he around here somewhere? Is he looking over my shoulder? You know? I mean, because that's how the songs that I love by the artists that I've really been influenced by and have been moved by, that's been my response when mm-hmm. I hear their songs. Like, oh, she's singing my life right now. Not, I really know how Joni Mitchell felt, you right, know, when right. she was making Blue.
2: Spring Green, we have a song for your wife. Mm-hmm. Friendship, Summertime Childhood, which is such a deeply embedded feeling.
3: The whole record, and I didn't realize this until a friend of mine pointed it out to me after I had made the record, but before it was released, he said, you know, the whole record is basically the passage of time kind of documenting this journey from a place of fracture and loss in the first song, King of Nothing. And, you know, this journey from there to the refuge of love and community against the backdrop of the passing of time and seasons. Mm-hmm. And I was like, oh, yeah, that's exactly how I meant it all along. But I literally didn't see it. But I wrote it and I sequenced it very carefully without even knowing that. And then he pointed it out to me. And it's like, wow, your subconscious really is really in the driver's seat usually. I remember

0: King of Nothing is a song that you will find on the new album called Spring Green, as performed live in our studios by our in-studio guest this week, Mark Arelli.
1: What is missing on this record are all the things that you can do, but you chose not to do them. No. I mean, because musically speaking, you can do a lot of things.
2: Yes, I got it.
1: And those things can interfere with the direct simplicity of songs like what we're talking about.
2: Yeah, I mean, look at how great I can sing. Look at this range that I have, you know? Like, look at this dynamic control. I mean, I think, again, when I was younger, it wasn't like front of mind when I was singing a song. I was always trying to, you know, deliver a song and the emotion of a song. But it was important to me to want to convey some of those things because that's what I loved in other artists, you know, like, wow, that Richard Thompson can really play that amazing, you know, flashy solo or, you know, whatever it was. I wanted to do my version of that. And this time around, I just kind of wanted to release myself from all of that and just live in the songs as simply and as basically as I possibly could and really let them be the main story.
1: Was that kind of a relief to let all that go and just say, we're just going to live in this simple world?
2: It really was, you know, not just from an artistic point of view, but functionally, you know, we recorded this record live in the studio in 3 days, right? And, you know, singing multiple takes of 12 or 13 songs for 3 days in a row, it's a lot. And if you've got these very intense songs, you know, to sing that are, you know, with big jumps or loud parts or high notes or whatever, you know, there's this part in the back of my mind always that's like, am I going to be able to do this come Wednesday? You know, right. And this time around, I was like, just sing within yourself. There was just kind of less distraction for the listener, maybe overall, and less distraction for myself. It takes a long time to trust simplicity that deeply.
1: Did you trust in that part of the process? Like, well, if we just add 5 more parts here, it's going to be perfect.
2: You know, it wasn't so much within the context of a record that I did that, but across from record to record, you know, 2 records of like folk rock, then, you know, a record in a Civil War Memorial Hall, then a record of original Western swing music, then an entire record of new, you know, socio-political protest folk songs. You know, there was a lullaby record. There was a murder ballad record with Jeffrey Folk Hall. I joined a bluegrass band and made 3 records with them. It's hard to keep that many balls juggling in the air, you know, when you get, you know, a little bit older, a little more, you know, responsibility outside of music. And you start to think like, okay, well, what can I just let fall or drop for a little bit here?
1: For a little bit.
2: You know?
1: Right.
2: I know where they are. They're the ball. They're right over there.
1: Yeah.
2: Right. Where I left them. And if I want to go back and do more Western swing, I can do that, you know, but this Spring Green record in a way just feels like the most me almost of any record that I've made and coming especially on the heels of the last one, which was, you know, a record made after I was diagnosed with this retinal disease. And it was a record that I fiercely needed to make. I never needed to make a record quite like that. And so then, you know, this next time around, it's like, okay, well, what do you want to do now? And what I wanted to do was be surrounded by people that I love and that love me and just make music together in the moment.

0: than it has to be. Another one from our in-studio guest on Acoustic Cafe this week, Mark Arelli, joined in the appearance by guitarist Andrew Stern. And you will find the original of that song and all the songs Mark's performing on the program today on the new album called Spring Green. And we'll have more from Mark and Andrew in the second hour on Acoustic Cafe. And you can find us at acafe.com. 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Information on The Arc's schedule, how to get involved, and more is at thearc.org.
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0: 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I'm Rob Reinhart, and each year in the month of May, we are made possible in part by the USA Songwriting Competition. They are now accepting entries for their 31st annual competition. We've been with them for decades now. And if you want more information about their contest, if you are a singer and songwriter of original material, I recommend going to songwriting.net for full contest rules, prizes, all of that kind of stuff. And this is the last week for accepting entries for this year's competition. And we also get a chance to look at last year's competitors and winners. And in fact, there are numerous categories. I want to go to the jazz category, and it's Kate Schutt and Steve Seskin. They are out of New York, and the song that won in the jazz category, this one called Do It for the Love on Acoustic Cafe.
2: You can do it for the money. You can do it for the fame. Or 'cause you convinced yourself you've got to play the game.

the unmistakable voice of Marley, in that case, Ziggy Marley, Bob's eldest son, and a new album from Ziggy called Bright Side. Lots of collaborative efforts on this new album, including with another Marley. His brother Stephen Marley co-produced the album with Ziggy. And then there are guests, Trombone Shorty, Nika Costa, Sheila E. And if you want an ukulele player to play on your song, you can't do better than Jake Shimabukuro joining Ziggy Marley on that song called Make It Paradise on Acoustic Cafe. And before that, the USA Songwriting Competition winner for 2025 in the jazz category, Kate Schutt, Steve Seskin, they're in New York, and we heard Do It for the Love. And again, this is the last week for the 2026 USA Songwriting Competition. Songwriting.net has full information. Just to prove the point I was making about Jake Shimabukuro a moment ago, let's go to an in-studio performance, Jake live here at Acoustic Cafe. Back in 2020, right before the pandemic hit, he was live in our studios covering this rock classic at Acoustic Cafe.

0: Pink Floyd's classic, In the Capable Hands of World-Renowned Ukulele Player, Jake Shimabukuro, live here at Acoustic Cafe. Next hour on the show, a new song from Chris Matthews, The Head and the Heart from album number one, The Paper Kites, sounding a lot like The Head and the Heart on that record. 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
0: We're starting the second hour of Acoustic Cafe now. I'm Rob Reinhart, more with our in-studio guest this week, Mark Arelli, coming up here in just a bit. We're going to start out, though, with an interesting artist who is now firmly in the category of social justice warrior, and that is Chris Matthews, who has just signed a publishing deal with Woody Guthrie's publishing company and took the opportunity to take a song out of Woody's catalog and create a derivative work based on it. The song, which many people know, is called Deportee. And the song that Chris created is called Citizen, a brand new single from Chris Matthews on Acoustic Cafe. Yeah.

Lots of guests on the new album called Sunny, I Was Wrong from Joe Pernice. Joe Pernice started some 30 years ago with the Scud Mountain Boys, then went on to form the Pernice Brothers, and now has a solo debut, finally, Sunny, I Was Wrong, featuring the work of Amy Mann, Norman Blake, Jimmy Webb, the legendary composer and pianist, and right there, it's Rodney Crowell joining Joe Pernice on the song called It Won't Be Me on Acoustic Cafe. And before that, we heard Chris Matthews with one of two new songs just out. One, an interpretation of a Woody Guthrie classic. The other, based on the song Deportee from Woody Guthrie, we heard the song called Citizen from Chris Matthews on Acoustic Cafe. Rishikesh Hirway is the host of the Song Exploder podcast, and as such, knows a thing or two about exploding songs and then putting them back together in ways that make sense, and now has a brand new album of his own called In the Last Hour of Light, where a lot of people who joined up with him on the Song Exploder podcast now join up with him in creating his own songs. In this case, Oklahoma newcomer Ken Pomeroy, who joins up for a couple of songs on the new album. This is the song called Big Sky on Acoustic Cafe.

It's songs like that and moments like that that make up the new album from Sun Little out of Philadelphia. The album's called City Folk. It's Your World is the name of that song from Sun Little. Aaron Livingston, who is Sun Little. Rishikesh Hirway before that from the new album called In the Last Hour of Light. The guy knows a thing or two about creating a song because he is the host of the Song Exploder podcast, and he has a whole bunch of guests joining him, including Iron & Wine's Sam Beam, Uwa Day, and Ken Pomeroy joining for two songs, including the one we heard called Big Sky. Let's jump back into our archives now. 30 years ago, so put yourself in 1996, this song came out in the spring of 96 on an album called Revival from Gillian Welch and David Rawlings. They were newcomers at the time. It was their first album. But people had heard this song before because in 1995, on the Wrecking Ball album, Emmylou Harris had plucked the song from these two newcomers and decided to cover it on that Wrecking Ball album. And here she is, live in our studios at Acoustic Cafe with Orphan Girl.

30 years ago, live here at Acoustic Cafe, the great Emmy Lou Harris, joined by Daryl Johnson, Brian Blade, and Buddy Miller on guitars for the song called Orphan Girl, the Gillian Welch, Dave Rawlings song from that year, 1996. And ahead on the program, we have newcomer Blessing Jolie, The Paper Kites now, and The Head and the Heart then. Acoustic Cafe is made possible in part by the 31st Annual USA Songwriting Competition, with entrants in many different categories, including pop, folk, soul, children's music, and instrumentals, competing for a grand prize of $50,000 in cash and musical gear, plus industry exposure and more. Deadline for entry is May 29th. For more information and competition rules, www.songwriting.net. Hearing about this band from my West Coast friend.

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1: Deep in the Plans We Made. That is brand new from the Paper Kites and the new album called If You Go There, I Hope You Find It. And we will have a visit with the Paper Kites at the Leon Loft coming up here in the weeks ahead. And before that, well, a band they sort of modeled their sound after on that particular song, at least, The Head and the Heart, going all the way back to the pre-release days of that first album. That would be the original demo of Lost in My Mind, included now on the 15th anniversary reissue of the self-titled debut from The Head and the Heart. Let's get to a newcomer out of Texas, Houston area. Blessing Jolie is her name, 23 years old, and getting a lot of comparisons, of course, to Tracy Chapman. I think you'll hear why here in just a second. The full-length debut is called 20 Nothing. And from that, this is Pinup Girl on Acoustic Cafe.

0: A really great visit from earlier this year, Ye Vagabonds. That's the brothers McGlone live in our studios. 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Certainly one of the highlights of the first half of 2026, and the song called Citric Road. And then the song Pinup Girl, that is brand new from Blessing Jolie off an album called 20 Nothing from this Texas newcomer. Ahead on the show, we have more with our in-studio guest this week. That would be Mark Arelli. Acoustic Cafe is made possible in part by The Arc, one of a select few nonprofit music venues in America, celebrating more than 60 years of history, presenting new, contemporary, and traditional music, storytelling, and building communities has been their mission since 1965. 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Information on The Arc's schedule, how to get involved, and more is at thearc.org.
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0: You're listening to Acoustic Cafe. I'm Rob Reinhart. First album in 3 years now from North Carolina's His Golden Messenger. That, of course, is the music of Mike Taylor, who has been doing His Golden Messenger now for about 20 years. The new album is called I'm People, not to be confused with a George Jones album of the 1960s. This is all original material on I'm People, including this song called All Right on Acoustic Cafe.
2: If you see my Valentine, my lonely little light,

0: Mike Taylor, his golden messenger, and the song called All Right. That is from the brand new album from Mike, which is I'm People on Acoustic Cafe. It's time to get back to our in-studio visit with our guest this week on the program, who has just released his 20th album or so. It depends on how you count him. He's been a part of bands for a long time, since making his official debut back in 1997. Also a well-respected songwriter and really an interesting guy, and certainly a decent human being. Let's get back to more of our in-studio visit, talking about the new album Spring Green, with our guest, Mark Arelli.
1: There is a song on this album called While You Were Sleeping. I, too, am an early riser.
0: Ah, okay.
1: Have been since I was a wee child.
0: Yeah.
1: I'm getting the feeling that a lot of these songs come from that period of time, that period of the day. I don't know if that's true or not, but
2: I am a morning person.
1: Well, they feel like 4 a.m. to 7 a.m. songs.
2: Yeah. I mean, I've always, like you, I've always been a morning person. That's a liability, at least in the touring musician part of work. It's probably great if you're in a, if you're a morning radio DJ, you know, but yes. And especially during the pandemic, I would wake up very early, 4 a.m. And I would just stress and let all my anxiety just kind of have its way with me for a few hours until the family woke up. And then I was telling myself like, oh, then I'll just put it away and I won't think about it anymore. And, you know, I think probably there were times when I did that, but for the most part, I think I was really wrestling with stuff that I carried with me for the rest of the day. And I didn't quite realize the extent to which I was doing so. I wrestle with things in the night and in the early morning hours. And I used to write a lot at night, but I think now I would consider myself like a morning writer. You know, if it doesn't happen in the morning, it's probably not going to happen that day. Things get in the way that people need things of you.
1: Right. But it's such a magical time of day, like just...
2: Yeah.
1: It's silent. It's a silence you don't hear at any other time. Seriously. At 2 a.m., the silence is different than 4 a.m.
2: Oh,
1: it just is.
2: Absolutely. Yeah. And you know, the process of the light of the sky getting dark versus the light coming back into the sky with my eye condition, those mean very different things psychologically and emotionally to me. I'm way better as night falls than I used to be, but there's still a little part of me that clenches up and is like, oh my God, am I where I need to be? You know, how am I going to get there if I'm not? And whereas with the light coming back into the sky, it's just all possibility kind of bleeding into the day.
1: Yeah.
2: And my blood pressure comes down, I think.

0: While You Were Sleeping. Another one from this new album called Spring Green, from our in-studio guest on Acoustic Cafe this week, Mark Arelli.
1: Another part of all this simplicity that we're talking about here is, you know, in this very complex era for musicians, you are not putting this album on Spotify.
2: Correct.
1: It's on Bandcamp.
2: Yep.
1: And I see that you are actually fulfilling orders personally.
2: Yes, which is something I've actually done for a long
1: mm-hmm.
2: time.
1: Mm-hmm.
2: Yeah. I mean, I take the independent moniker pretty seriously and semi-literally.
1: Yeah.
2: You know, I don't like the whole like shortening it to indie. Like that's a different thing, you know. I'm independent. I do, you know, crowdfund and raise the money to do, you know, the things that I do, but I do exactly what I want to do in the way that I want to do it, that I believe I should. Increasingly, I think I've just lived my entire career under this kind of tech bro umbrella. People breaking things that were working,
1: yeah,
2: or at least that I knew how to work with,
1: right,
2: and then telling me you got to use this new thing, which at first is free and then costs money and works, is less effective for me as an independent artist. And I think I read Liz Pelly's book, Mood Machine, and something inside of me just kind of snapped. And I was like, Spotify's not getting this record.
1: Right.
2: Not until they change their behavior, you know, which of course they're not going to change because of Mark Arelli. But I can, it's just a little thing that I can do.
1: You can do it for you.
2: Yeah. And I'm going to let, I mean, I let some part of my audience down too by not, that listens to music on Spotify.
1: Yeah.
2: And you know, I'm sorry that it came to this,
1: yeah,
2: but it's not this kind of fight, this struggle, this existential struggle is not of my making.
1: Mm-hmm.
2: I did not go looking for this. I just love music so much as an art form and as a medium, and it feels worthy of our attention and our focus. And that is not what Spotify wants.
1: Right.
2: They just want you to stream, quote unquote, Spotify.
1: Right.
2: They don't care what you're listening to.
1: That's right.
2: And I care very much what my audience is listening to. And I put a lot of time and effort and care into it. And I just wanted to do better by it than just handing it over to Spotify because some billionaire told me that that's the way we do things now. There has to be a line somewhere.
1: Right.
2: You know? So I found mine.
1: Good for you. Good for you. The last time we talked about The Vision Loss.
2: Mm-hmm.
1: At that time, Lay Your Darkness Down was the album. And the previous album, Blindsided, which was before your diagnosis, mm-hmm, as it turns out, it sort of was prescient in that way. It saw this condition on the way. And as you mentioned, Spring Green is really more about accepting this as the situation, the condition, and moving forward.
2: I would never claim to be a Buddhist or anything really, but the more that I learn about that stuff and being in the moment and being mindful and trying to maintain a beginner's mind about things where you're not just assuming that you know how things are or the way that they're going to go before they happen, that to me feels the most useful way to be,
1: mm-hmm,
2: at this point in my life and living with my retinitis pigmentosa at the stage where we are. I still don't know when I'm going to go legally blind, or when they'll take my license away, stuff like that. And, you know, it's hard to have that stuff kind of hanging over you waiting for the hatchet to drop. But it just, to me, it brings up all these questions of like, okay, well, given that, how do we live? That's really what Spring Green is all about, just trying not to ossify. Even if you can't stay in that period, at least just don't miss it when it's happening. And that's the way it is with the actual color of the leaves on the trees. If you are not paying attention or you don't go outside, you know, for a week, for a walk in the woods, it's gone.
1: Yeah.
2: And that color does not come back
1: until
2: the next year.
1: That's right.
2: So, you know, there's a metaphor there somewhere that I'm just trying to ride and appreciate and kind of take my own advice.

0: Walk Beside Me, that is new from Marc Arelli. The original version of that you will find on Marc's brand new self-released album called Spring Green. And that performance live in our studios was Marc along with Andrew Stern joining on electric guitar for this week's session. 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And we'll be back in just a moment to wrap everything up here and tell you about next week. 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Thanks for joining us this time on Acoustic Cafe. Thanks again for a return visit from Marc Arelli and Andrew Stern playing some of those new songs in the studio. 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Ani DeFranco wrote and performed our theme, The Million Dollar Intro. And Ed Magnus is getting ready to celebrate his 250th birthday. Till next time, I'm your host, Rob Reinhart. Have a great week.
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90.3 The Rock, that's Spaceport with City here on WUTK. Before that, Maya Mendez with Through and Through. Had Billie Eilish with 8. Theo Lawrence with You've Got What It Takes. A new one from him at the top of the hour, like Leo Style. And Drug Buck there with Discotheque of My Own Misery. It's your dude Fast Nasty hanging out with you until noon. Here's Waves. This one's called Daisy on The Rock.

growing. 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They've been dabbled with the oil till it's strengthened where it's lacking.

0: 90.3 The Rock, that's the way dynamic with people settle down. Before that, this is Lorelei with a song that sings about you. Sylvanesso with Radio. Peter Gabriel with a Panopticon. Panopticon. Hey, I think I did it. Jay Bush there with Grow It Out. You Bet with See Through. Sonora May and Tyler Childers with Planning by the Signs. Love that cover, that S.G. Goodman song. And Waves kicking us off there with Daisy. You're listening to 90.3 The Rock, UT's College of Rock. 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

the f***ers like you just don't care. Yeah, roll up the dank and pour this drink and watch it stink. Why? The doggies on the gang. My bank clothes on swole. My s*** don't hit legit, now I'm on parole. Stroke.

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90.3 The Rock, Shuggy Otis there with Miss Petty. Before that, Good Flying Birds. We had Eric's Eyes, Exeter with Dolphins Make a Heart, Daniel Luppy in Parkway Courts with Talisa, Blackwater, Holy Light with Spades, and Mac the Verskin there with Pity Party on the Rock. It's dude, DJ Fast Asty, hanging out with you, taking you through just a Saturday, you know, doing it. Actually getting a little hungry. I'm trying to think about what to get. Trying to think about what's close and easy. Man, I know I should eat better, but I normally just eat what's easiest for me to find, dude. Here's Tegan and Sarah. It's Back in Your Head on the Rock.

G'day, this is Johan Beardraven from The Beards, and when I'm not busy grooming my beard, I'm listening to 90.3 The Rock, WUTK, Knoxville, Tennessee's home of beards.

90.3 WUTK, that's Geo Wolf with Champagne. Before that, the Whiskonaut with Tanopsh. We had Panic at the Disco, the only difference between Martinum and Suicide. And then we had the Fleece Brothers with Honda Civic. Natty Lovejoys with No Place to Go. May Simones with No Co. Arlo Parks with Get Go. And Tegan and Sarah with Back in Your Head. It's Dude Fast Nasty hanging out on The Rock. I'll be on with you for just a little bit more. Going to sneak you in this new one from the Womack Sisters. Really digging them. It's called Chauffeur.

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We are WUTK 90.3 FM, Knoxville, Tennessee, home of the Tennessee Volunteers.

Fade by Hudson K here on Volunteer Radio 90.3. Some local action here to start out your 12 o'clock hour. Before that, it was Maryville City with Hollywood and Dirty D. You know, you can always tell if someone is from Knoxville or not, or from Tennessee or not, by the way they say Maryville. It's not Maryville, it's Merville. And, you know, I've noticed that here on the campus of UT, when people come from the north, they always know where you're from, that's for sure. But we thank you for listening to Volunteer Radio 90.3 FM, UT's College of Rock. Grocery Bag up next with Stop Calling Me Out. We've got more music headed your way. We've got Kurt Vile, we've got Tove Smell, Castle Rat, and some oldies action as we close out this hour. But you got to stay tuned. 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

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Before that, it was Madhouse with Two and Grocery Bag with Stop Calling Me Out. 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Coming up next, we've got Charles Bradley with Can't Fight the Feeling and the Zoom 97. 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

0: Alistair by Dusk here on Volunteer Radio. Before that, it was Otra Kami with their tune Sirens and Kurt Vile with his song Zoom 97. Charles Bradley started out the break with Can't Fight the Feeling. You know, that makes me think of that Justin Timberlake song, Can't Stop the Feeling, from the Trolls movie. Who's seen the Trolls movie? That's the movie of all time, I would say. Man, how old is that movie nowadays? I'll have to let you know in the next break. I'm feeling old sometimes when I listen to some of this music that is classified as oldies. Man, we truly are living in 2026, aren't we? 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Coming up next, we've got Castle Rat with their song Wizard here on 90.3 FM.
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We have the answer. That was Gabriella Richardson with her song Monoke. But folks, we have the answer. November 4th, 2016. That's my birthday. That's when Trolls came out. The first Trolls. I think there's two now. There may be three. I know there's one called Global Tour or World Tour or something. But the first one came out on November 4th, 2016. What a great birthday present that was for me. 2016, what a year. Lots of stuff happened in 2016, even though that was 10 years ago. Man, so it'll be coming up on its 10-year anniversary here this November. Crazy. Did you think we'd be talking about Trolls this afternoon here on 90.3? I sure did. But hey, before Gabriella Richardson's tune, you had Tofu Smell with Dreams I've Had and Castle Rat with Wizard. Coming up next, we've got seven straight songs headed your way. But first, here's Rocket from the Crypt and their tune, Young Livers, here on Volunteer Radio 90.3 FM.

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Jungle with Carry On here on Volunteer Radio 90.3 FM. We thank you for listening as we continue on through another hour here on this beautiful Saturday afternoon. Hey, that was Moonchild with Up From Here to start out the hour, and to close out last hour, some Jimi Hendrix Experience with Hey Joe, Sunshine of Your Love Melody, a live version. You know, Jimi Hendrix, I think, is probably the greatest guitar player of all time. Is that crazy to say? It may be crazy to say, but honestly, as someone who is left-handed, seeing someone at the height of their career play left-handed and play it better than anybody else is really inspiring. It encouraged me to pick up a guitar and try and learn a few chords. Now, could I ever be Jimi Hendrix? No, probably not. But I can at least play the cowboy chords, and we'll take that, honestly. We'll keep things rocking and rolling here on Volunteer Radio. Coming up next, Stephen Marley with some reggae action, Old Soul, here on Volunteer Radio 90.3 FM.

0: I sure am going to miss that parking garage. I'm really going to miss it. G10 is being torn down behind us. G10. If you didn't know that, it's where you park for pretty much everything if you're a student here at UT. And it's where you park if you are a season pass member for the football team, or maybe you want a tailgate. That's where you go. You go to G10. It's been around for a long time, and it has a lot of parking spots. It's going to be torn down, or at least partially torn down, this summer. Not sure when. We'll have to keep you updated here, because I can literally look out our back door and see it. So we'll keep you posted on that. But rest in peace, G10. You were a good, good parking garage and a safe place to park my car. Coming up next, we've got Tuxedo with their song Doing My Best, Royal Otis and Yola next here on Volunteer Radio 90.3 FM.
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Goodbye, Yellow Brick Road. It's an Elton John song, but it was covered here by Yola. Before that, it was some local live music with Slow Down from Balboa, Royal Otis with Sweet Hallelujah, Shannon Lay with Pass the Veil, and to start out the break, it was Doing My Best by Tuxedo. Coming up next, we've got some Americana with Juniper by Lucero, and Broken Social Scene by The Call here on Volunteer Radio 90.3 FM.

Sugar by Truman Sinclair. Before that, it was Broken Social Scene by The Call and Lucero by Juniper. Hope you're having a good day as you drive here in your car or maybe sit at the beach. You know, I always say sit at the beach because I'm trying to manifest it for myself. I would love to be on a beach right now. Man, that'd be so nice. Let the sand settle in between my toes and have my sunglasses on. Maybe a nice beverage. Dr. Pepper, of course, because Dr. Pepper is the ultimate beverage no matter where you are. And you know, maybe normal Dr. Pepper, maybe the strawberries and cream, that's a pretty good version as well. But hey, it's a great day to be alive, and it's a great day to listen to 90.3 FM. As we carry on here, Hoodoo Gurus with Used by Dale coming up next. We've got six straight songs to close out the hour. Of course, Parlor Greens by Letter to Brother Ben. After that, we thank you for listening to Volunteer Radio 90.3 FM, UT's College of Rock.

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What up, Knoxville? Hope you're having a great afternoon as we carry on here in this hour. We've got Eves Wilder with their song, The Great Plains. That's what you just heard. Before that, it was Forever Elsewhere, opening up the hour by Weird Nightmare. Coming up next, we've got some Americana with Lincoln Continental by the Felice Brothers, and more music from 1000 Rabbits, Linus Hobbit, and Nico Case, all coming up here on Volunteer Radio 90.3 FM.

Moe with their tune Okay Alright. Before that, it was Ceros by Inviolent and the Felice Brothers with Lincoln Continental. Hope you're having a great afternoon as we carry on here on Volunteer Radio. You know, don't you love local music? There's nothing like going to a concert or going to a bar and there's a band playing that you don't know who they are, but you know they're local, and then they sound really good. And you're like, wow, this band could be somebody. That's what we're trying to do here at Volunteer Radio. 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And why can't they come from Knoxville? We hope you continue listening. 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

She said, good morning. Oh, Lordy, there's an awful lot of foods in here. Well, I looked down the aisle and I looked at my mother and I grabbed a little jar of creamy peanut butter. I scooped it out with my tiny wet hands, balanced on a tower of Pringles cans to reach the shelf all by myself. I was 32 seconds old.

Lots of music to get to here on Volunteer Radio. That was Slumber Party by Bridget Calls Me Baby. Before that, it was Oh Shadowless by Nico Case. And then a little tune from Adeem the Artist, Born in a Weigels. Oh, watch out. Linus Habit before that with their song Say Yes and Virgin Soil with 1,000 Rabbits. And Izza as Bobby Digital with his rap song You Can't Stop Me Now. Coming up next, we've got more music headed your way as we are about halfway through this hour. Darling by the Womack Sisters is up next here on Volunteer Radio 90.3 FM.

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What's up, K-Town? AC in the building here for you. That was Die Spitz with their tune Pop Punk Anthem, Sorry for the Delay, and Kim Gordon with Not Today, and before that, to start out the break, it was Darling by the Womack Sisters. You know, I've been thinking about it as I've been down here listening to this music, and you know how most radio folks, they've got that deep, crisp voice where it's like, you're listening to Volunteer Radio 90.3 FM. Do they always sound like that? You know, some of these people that have just the perfect radio voice, do they always sound, are they always in go mode, I guess? Or can they change their voice? And that made me think of voice actors. You know, people who play cartoon characters who are like Yoda's voice actor in The Clone Wars, the cartoon. He doesn't always sound like Yoda. But man, when he does it, it's Yoda. And it's like, wow, somebody sounds like that. Just something to think about here as we continue on Volunteer Radio 90.3 FM. 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

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To start out the hour, it was Traffic Lights by Flea Feet Thom York. Coming up next, we've got more music headed your way this hour. We've got Lucero, we've got Buck Meat, we've got Enter the Haggis, and of course, up next, we've got Oh Dear by Purity Ring here on Volunteer Radio 90.3 FM.

Unflirt with their song Sea Song here on 90.3 FM. We thank you for listening as we carry on here today, this afternoon. Purity Ring by Oh Dear before that. Then it was coming up next. We've got the Wu-Tang Clan with Legendary Weapons. Uh-oh, Wu-Tang in the building. And to look forward to later this hour, we've got Enter the Haggis, G'lady, and Madam Gandhi as well. Coming up next, Gandhi. Interesting. And of course, to close out the hour, we've got some music from War, The Cooks, and Lost Frankies. We thank you for listening. As we carry on, here's Wu-Tang Clan with Legendary Weapons up next on Volunteer Radio 90.3 FM.

Danger Muffin with Moonscapes as you hear the applause for a pretty good song. That one might have to go in the Spotify playlist. Jordan Albright before that with some local music, Our Love of October. Before that, it was Buck Meek with Gasoline, Brother Wallace with Who's That, and the Wu-Tang Clan with Legendary Weapons. Coming up next, we've got some Americana with No More Stones from Enter the Haggis. You know, if you've ever had haggis, you probably have mixed feelings about it. But when I had haggis in Scotland, it was in Edinburgh, man, it was good. And I'm pretty sure it's not good stuff. It's cow's intestines. Is that right? Something like that. But man, it was good. I don't care what people say. I don't care what it's made of. And honestly, I'm that way about a lot of food. If it tastes good, I'm going to eat it. I don't care what it is. I'll try it. Same goes for black pudding, which I know is also not a tasty English delicacy, but if it's good, I'll try, and I will say I did not like black pudding. So we'll leave it at that. But hey, up next, we've got No More Stones by Enter the Haggis. Let's see if what they've got is legit here on Volunteer Radio 90.3 FM.

Thank you. All right. Are you guys all right out there? Oh, yeah.

0: 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I'm drinking you in gold.
1: Madam Gandhi with gold. I'm drinking you in. Actually, it's just gold. I was just singing the song because, hey, it was kind of catchy. But, hey, before that, it was Glady with Future Springs and No More Stones by Enter the Haggis. The haggis entered indeed, as it entered my tummy when I tried it when I went to Edinburgh. Man, really good stuff. I'm still thinking about it, even from last break. Hey, coming up next to close out the hour, we've got six straight songs headed your way. We thank you for listening, as you have for so many decades. Coming up next, we've got The Silos with Mary's Getting Married and Hate the Girls by Girl Group. And, of course, Lost Frankies with I'm on Drugs, although I am not on drugs. But that is the name of the song. The Cooks by Pumped Up Kicks. Oh, watch out for that one. And The Deslons by I'm Gone. We thank you for listening to 90.3 FM. Here is The Silos with Mary's Getting Married.

Big Dog by The Last Dinner Party here on Volunteer Radio 90.3 FM. What's going on, K-Town? AC rocking it with you. I really hope you're having a good day. I really mean that, too. I'm not just saying that to say it. I hope that you have had a great day. And, you know, if no one is there to tell you, I'm proud of you. Just think about that for a second. I am proud of you, and thank you for all that you do to support our station just by listening. Listening goes a long way because you often wonder who is listening to 90.3 FM, but it's people like you. And we thank you for listening. Before that, to start out the hour, was Good Friend by Gia Margaret. And coming up next, we've got great music headed your way. We've got local music, we've got modern music, we've got oldies, and all of that coming up next. But first, we've got Just Like Honey Live from Charlie Crockett. And seriously, thank you for listening to 90.3 UT's College of Rock.

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We thank you for listening. Before that, it was Water Baby with Memory Be a Blade. Charlie Crockett with Just Like Honey, the live version. Right before that, we've got five music items headed your way here before our next break. And honestly, you should sit back, relax, and enjoy it because we've got some good music coming. I'm telling you. Yev's Tumor by Crushed Velvet up next here on Volunteer Radio 90.3 FM.

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Get Myself Arrested by Gomez here on 90.3 FM. Before that, it was some local tunes with Redemption by the Royal Buzz, Red PK by Brother before that, and They Must Be Giants by Outside Brain. Coming up next, we've got Best Coast and their song Sunshine, Lollipops, and Rainbows. You know, that's honestly the three things that I think about all of the time. I lied. It's not. But when was the last time I had a lollipop? And is a lollipop basically just another word for a sucker? Or is there a difference between a lollipop and a sucker? Interesting questions we're having here at WUTK. Anyways, here's Best Coast. Coming up next, The Kinks, Pond, and Government Mule here on 90.3 FM.

What's up, K-Town? AC bringing it to you here from the bottom of Andy Holt Tower. We've got our last break coming up before I skedaddle on out of here. That was Water From Your Eyes with their song Born Two. Before that, it was Grace Ives with Trouble and Sunshine, Lollipops and Rainbows by Best Coast to start out the break. Coming up next, we've got five straight songs headed your way to close out the hour. We've got Misty Water, the remastered version by the Kinks, Pond with Terrestrials, Government Mule with their tune Can't You Hear Me Knockin', One Hand by Hiding Places, and we'll close it out with the Rolling Stones with their song Don't Lie to Me. And hey, don't lie to me. You've had a good time as you've listened to all of our wonderful music here at UT's College of Rock. Hey, there's only one way to find new music first, and that's to play it. And that's exactly what Volunteer Radio 90.3 does each day in and out. 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

plate like a house fly. Just another face from the south side. The fall guy, all eyes on the tall, small fry. While I try not to make your girl cry. What you call fly? What you call fresh? Multi-bullseye, sex and checks and

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